beat generation. It's Bayat. It's the beat to keep. It's the beat of the heart. It's being beat and down in the world and like old time lowdown. And like an ancient civilization, it's the slave boatman rowing galleys to a beat. And servants spinning pottery to a beat. The faces. There's no face to compare with Jack Mingus, who's up on the bandstand now with a colored trumpeter who outblows him wild and dizzy, but Jack's face overlooking all the heads and smoke. He has a face that looks like everybody you've ever known and seen on the street in your time. Sweet face, hard to describe. Sad eyes, cruel lips, expectant gleam, swaying to the beat, tall, majestical,

maintain habits on a beer salary. Mama keeps telling me, judging from the gifts you buy your wife, must have been assaulting in your last life.

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Talking about champagne habits on a big salary.

It has occurred to me that you know what you say about seeing me.

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It wasn't no big thing, but the railroad had a lot to do with it. And you probably wonder what I'm talking about right now. I'm talking about

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You think you're slick, but you could stand a lot of greasing. The things you do ain't never really pleasing. You think you're slick, but you could stand a lot of greasing. The things you do ain't never really pleasing.

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They all seemed to say their regrets were not spending more time with the people they loved and not traveling more and relating more to the world and the planet.

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They are coming and dancing. They are coming and dancing. There is a black horse coming and dancing. They are coming and dancing. They are coming and dancing. There is a red horse coming and dancing. They are coming and dancing. They are coming and dancing. There is a white horse coming and dancing. Coming and dancing.